0: from his bedroom. 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
1: Something in the bar. 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

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Try put a body in the air like Mount High Club. Mm-hmm. If you knew what I spent on all of these firearms. Mm-hmm.